0: Cloud.
1: Country 93, playing today's best country.
2: It's the Casey Clark Show. Yeah.
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1: Good to have you here. It's 1-800-990-2448. On the way, it's Ash's Info Dump.
5: So think about this for a second. Scale of 1 to 10, if someone was to just come up and ask you this, how attractive do you think you are?
1: Yeah, yeah.
5: It's a loaded question.
1: Really?
5: It's kind of tough for normal people,
1: really?
5: I think. And, you know, you don't want to go too high because, you know.
1: What?
5: You don't want to look too... like you're into yourself, right?
1: Egotistical?
5: Yeah, there it is.
1: Self-centered?
5: All of those things. You get it. I'll talk about that coming up.
1: That's weird, I get it. FIFA World Cup action continues. If you ask a lot of people, they love to play soccer, but do they love to watch soccer?
5: It's a beautiful game, but for some people, it's maybe a little boring.
1: What sports would you rather play than watch? Coming up.
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5: A chance of showers and a risk of a thunderstorm ending tonight. Fog patches, a low around 19 degrees. Mainly cloudy Friday, a 30% chance of showers in the afternoon, a high of 25, feeling like 32 with the humidity. Sunny and 27 on Saturday.

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Good morning. 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We'll tell you what it is next on Country 93.

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